0: 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Ovo su ipak opasne gudure, nije šala.
1: So primarily I came for hiking and nature, but I also learned about the monument before going here and about the battle. So I also visited them. Not only the main one, but also the ones on the hikes.
0: Your impressions about nature, about animals. Did you see some animals here?
1: The nature, it's just stunning, really, really beautiful. And yes, I saw some animals. I saw mountain goats, I saw snakes, a lot of snakes, and today even a bear.
0: Bear.
1: So basically everything, I would say.
0: Bear was close to you?
1: Ooh, maybe 200 meters, so not that close, and I think he saw me first because he was basically running away when I also looked in his direction. So it was not really dangerous, but it was an amazing moment because it was the first bear I've ever seen in my life in free nature.

Cecilia Bartoli i Charles Spencer izveli su veliku koketu Gioacchina Rossinija. U nastavku slušamo večer Johannesa Brahmsa. Nastupaju The Songmakers Almanac, Felicity Lott sopran, Anne Murray mezzo-sopran, Anthony Rolfe Johnson tenor, Richard Jackson bariton, te klavir Graham Johnson.